0: 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We the best. Give me the light, yeah. And we turn it up every time. Every day. And we bust it up, watch it.
1: Ha! Kimba, how your bad, sir?

0: back on 6th Street, hearing you whisper through the phone. 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